something, maybe you already know about it, but I'll tell you anyway, because it doesn't matter anyway. Have you realized that some people are taller than others? Well, now you know. You can now open your eyes to the real world. The world of short and tall people. For example, have you ever been in a concert but you couldn't see the singer because the person in front of you was way taller than you? See, this is what I've been trying to tell you. Some

That doesn't make sense at all. Today I'll teach you something maybe you already know about it, but I'll tell you anyway because it doesn't matter anyway. I'm not talking about regular-sized people, because who cares about regular-sized people? What does regular-sized people mean anyway? 5'6"? 6'6"? 7'7"? Is that short or tall? I think that's tall. Maybe it's just regular, though. And you're probably asking yourself the questions below. Do tall people only like long songs? Do short people only like short songs? Well, I can't answer this question, but here's a short song for all the tall people. Some people are short, some people are tall. Some people are short, some people are tall. Some people are short, while others are small. Well, that doesn't make sense at all.

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Taught us this bullshit we didn't even know. And some of us became so blinded. The results of the revolution.

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You will not see this on Fox 5 because it's too raw, uncut, hardcore.

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I'm talking about going deep. I'm talking about as far as I can get, trying to make you soaking wet, trying to make you scream and shout and let all your frustrations out. 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

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I'm talking about as soon as you walk into the door, you wanna get out on the floor. 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It's going on to the dance floor.

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I'm talking about going deep. And the only place that we know where we can get that feeling is seeking that perfect place that we collectively call house. I'm talking

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And the reason that is deep is because you love it so much. 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

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They built their own prison, and so they exist in a state of schizophrenia, where they are both guards and prisoners, and as a result, they no longer have, having been lobotomized, the capacity to leave the prison they made, or to even see it as a prison. His pocket and he took out a seed for a tree and he said, "This is a pine tree." 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

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Border Patrol has been finding these cuts in the wall all over the place. They try to fix them. There's nothing they can do about it. 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

0: must have thought I was one of them sucks. 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
1: Yeah.
0: Came all the way from the east coast. 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
1: You heard me?
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0: Drugs in my body, oh yeah, let's go. 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
0: Straight out. 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

0: All this shit I bought, I got a habit taking chips.
1: 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I was just talking my head. I ain't even really mean to go pop. He was begging to hit. I don't be giving you the shot. I know he don't want me for me. I know he just want what I got.

0: 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They were like, I saw you do that.
1: Yeah.
0: They said they wanted a bop. I was just popping my. I ain't even really mean to go pop. He was just begging a hit. I don't be giving you a shot. I know he don't want me for me. Like, I know he just want what I got. Baddy, bad. I'm feeling nasty. Like, I'm trying to see what a do these. 40s gonna make it a movie. Bad.